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2: 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But life is more than a song, oh yeah, life is more than a song. Cause we live in the devil's embassy, for the blessings of our chemistry.

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1: 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We were both too tired to sleep, so we took turns of staring